0: Cause I gotta have faith. I gotta have faith. Because I gotta have faith. I gotta have faith.
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Take my hand and come with me, because you look so fine that I really wanna make you mine. I said you look so fine that I really wanna make you mine. 4, 5, 6, come on and get your kicks. Now you don't need a

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3: 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They don't know it from the start. 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A Sean Paul and Sasha, come see.

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jam, pump it up while your feet are stumping. And the jam is pumping, look ahead, the crowd is jumping. Pump it up a little more, get the party going on the dance floor. See, 'cause that's where the party's at, and you find out.